doing right. 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But this brought loneliness so far. 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
1: And I played it dumb. Don't you think I'm a little too young to be messed with like that? So convincing, you made it look fun. 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Saying, baby, just relax.